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0: God says to Jacob the same thing he said to Abraham. Even though you messed up, I'm going to make sure that your mistakes don't affect your seed. Verse 14. In thy seed shall all the families of the earth be blessed. This next one is for your kids. I want you to see what God did for his children. And as descendants by the blood of Jesus of Jacob, the same thing shall happen to yours. The first thing he gave his children was property. The second thing he gave them was a purpose. And the third thing he gave them was a pardon. Get ready for your children to be landlords. How many of y'all received that for your children? Get ready for your children to find out their purpose. How many of y'all are sitting in here right now with your child? I decree and declare, I want every parent to lay your hand on your child and say, I speak three things into your life: property, purpose, and pardon. And a pardon means that you get forgiven for a crime you did commit. I decree and declare that every curse that is on your family is broken over your children's life. I decree and declare that everything that happened to your grandmother shall not happen to your granddaughter. Everything that has happened to your life, I bind it on your children in the name of Jesus. Now I need somebody to summon the angels in this room and say, devil, you can't have my son. You can't have my daughter. You can't have my children. They are blessed and highly favored. Oh, I can't hear no parents warring in the spirit for their children. I dare you to let the devil know, my children are off limits. Somebody say, Lord, bless my seed. Come on, shout and say, Lord, bless my seed. I need the parents in the house to say, Lord, bless my seed. I want you to touch my child's heart, my child's mind, my child's spirit. Don't even let them date people who are not blessed.
1: Amen. One.

Every time you give to God, you better know He won't forget. 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Some men act tough, but there's no

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2: In life, people emulate the end result, not the process. The end result is what they see, and they emulate that. And it's like, you know, these free throws. Well, Kobe scored that 61 that day.
3: You were there?
2: That day. That day, he was practicing. He practiced his whole life. Are you willing to put in that sort of commitment? Are you willing to practice your whole life? You know, Mayweather's running right now, probably.
3: Right.
2: You know what I'm saying? Are you willing? I'm sure you want to be on a jet and all that, but do you want to put in that work? That's what it takes for something great, that amount of time, that level of commitment. You know what I mean?
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0: 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Below me, my chinchilla, chinchilla. 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Below me, my chinchilla, chinchilla, chinchilla.
1: 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But I'm rapper, I'm better than rapping at all these rappers.

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It's your girl, Ravi Ravina, on the mic. And yeah, I'm ready to give you your soundtrack and make your afternoon way more better with great music, good vibes, and of course, zero stress. First of all, how was your weekend? I hope you got some rest and had some fun, or at least survived in one piece. You already know what time it is. It's Man Crush Monday today, and we're officially in Gemini season. I know, I love them. They're literally the main character energy every time and everywhere you turn. Today we're showing love to one of the smoothest voices in the game right now, a Gemini King. From vocals to vibes to effortlessly cool energy, all right? T.E.Y. is our guy, and he's continued to create great music throughout the years, and it hits every single time. But hey, don't go anywhere. Filmhouse tickets are coming up later on the show. We've got news and all the entertainment you missed this weekend. So whether you're in traffic, you're at work, or you're outside catching the vibes, I mean, I'm loving the weather, actually. It's pretty cold outside. All you gotta do is stay locked in. It's about to be a great day with me here on the Vibes and Drive. I'll be right back.

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1: 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Hey, say push up. 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

ti wishi wishi pambili Ifunde kanja ni baskili Uyele muba tatami Engiti kalimba zepalini Ey wishi wishi pambili Ifunde kanja ni baskili Uyele muba tatami Engiti kalimba zepalini Ay sugo yangcho

Alright, it's 2:31 PM. You're still with Ravisha Ravina on the Vibes and Drive. You're currently listening to Emergency, the band. And DJ Jell is giving it steady on the mix. Now, Drake's Iceman, the album has now sold over 500,000 total units in the US. And Iceman earns his biggest first week US streaming debut for any album this year with 462 million streams. And Drake officially ties for the most number one albums of a soloist in Billboard 200 history. He joins Taylor Swift. Nasty C also opened up on a podcast talking about how Wizkid and Drake's collaboration opened the door for African artists to be able to, you know, go global. Turning back the hands of time, today in 2008, Rihanna's Jacob Bowl reached at number one on 100. Eight years ago today, Shawn Mendes released a self-titled album, Shawn Mendes. And 2 years ago today, Wizkid and Shantier served us the ultimate banger with Work Me Out. Oh my God, I can't believe that song is already 2 years. Let's get back to some great music. Stay with me. I'll be right back.

Baby, when you call on me, Tata na yilo wilana. Bet you miss the mabela now. When you call on me, na biggie biggie mabela. Baby, when you call on me, Tata na yilo wilana. Bet you miss the mabela now. When you call on me, na.

0: Alright, it's 2:45 p.m. You're still with Ravish Marvina on the Vibes and Drive, and DJ Chella is here with me here at 2:30 p.m. Happy 56th birthday to the iconic Octavia Spencer. The Devil Wears Prada 2 has now surpassed $600 million worldwide, six times the production budget, which was $100 million. Jamaica's opened up about the end of his marriage, revealing that after losing his spark, he poured all his energy into being a father and to taking care of his son. He said he became an excellent dad but struggled as a husband, leading his wife to feel like the man she married was no longer there. According to him, they eventually, you know, chose to part ways peacefully and remain friends. Shaquille O'Neal has also shared an emotional story over connecting with his biological father, who abandoned him as a child. Now, Shaq revealed that after encouragement from his mother, he discovered his father had been living just 40 blocks away the entire time. He recalled often visiting a restaurant nearby where a chef would get emotional whenever he saw him because he was friends with his father. And then when they finally met, his dad apologized and Shaq told him there was no need, saying everyone goes through their own struggles. Of course, a lot of people are, you know, clowning him, saying, oh my God, you should abandon your dad. He wasn't there for you. Congratulations to Rema. He has now surpassed 6.2 billion streams across all credit on Spotify.
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0: BBN Starfina reacts to those criticizing her for spending her money on a BBL, and she responds saying she paid for a BBL in installments, so do not judge her. That is funny, by the way. Anyways, we're going straight back to some great music. Don't go anywhere. I'll be right back.

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2: 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But please, let's be managing the milk small, small now.
0: It's no meal. This is Golden Morn 3-in-1. It comes with milk already inside.
1: Milk already inside?
2: Since when? 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

0: All right, welcome back to the show. You're currently listening to Star Sign by Nems. Before then, it was Oli Ja by Bella Shmurda. It's My Crush Monday. Yep, and today, T-U-R is our guy. Born Austin Irunongu Iwar Jr., he is one of those artists that your favorite artist probably listens to. He's a singer, he's a songwriter, a producer, a sound engineer. This man is genius. He's basically the whole music department by himself. He was born in Lagos, raised between Lagos and Abuja. He is of Benue State, by the way. He started making music at just 14 years old. He's an FL studio. And talk about starting early. Fun fact, his big brother, Sute Iwar, also played a huge role in inspiring his music journey.
1: But miss, you look so sweet.
0: Tay first started getting attention with projects like Passport and Renesentia, and from there the vibe just kept growing. His sound, smooth R&B, Afrofusion, a little alternative spice right there. Basically music for late night drives and emotional self-life. So yeah, if you love that, you are in the right place. Coming up next, we've got Tay Iwar and Lee Mav with Feels. Don't go anywhere. I'll be right back.

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1: 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I go mix am, and you go see as milky nutritious enjoyment go form.
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1: 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I no need put milk inside.
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welcome back to the show. You're currently listening to Born to Be Great by Jerick. Before then, it was Alok, Alta, Robert Falcon, and Jess. But Love Has Gone, Ministry of Sound. If you're just joining in, welcome to the show. Time check is 3:30 p.m. You're with the Ravishing Ravino, The Vibes, and Drive. And yes, J-E-R is our girl today. Now, we're talking about his glow up because Tay has really been outside and quietly winning. In 2019, his project Gemini became a fan favorite. That track gave us Utero, Diamond, Keeps. And since then, he's worked with some heavy names, Wizkid, Burna Boy, Omole, Dave, Hedy One, and more. A lot of people didn't even know that he co-wrote the album Made in Lagos with Wizkid. He even earned a Grammy nomination for his contribution to the Black Panther Wakanda Forever sound, which was a casual flex if you ask me. And if you know Tay Ewar, you know his music always feels intentional. I love his vocals. His production is always up to something when it comes to production. And the lyrics just hit differently at night. He also dropped From Love and Isolation. I love Summer Breeze also to the Goad 2 EP with Limav. Limav's a producer, by the way. He's very good. I mean, he keeps proving that you don't have to be the loudest in the room to make real impact. And today on My Crush Monday, we're showing love to him. He deserves his flowers. He's literally one of the coolest musical minds in Afrobeat today. Coming up next, I've got Summer Breeze, Tay Ewar, and Jules. One of my best songs, by the way. Let's get back to some great music. Don't go anywhere. I'll be right back.

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2: Now, one thing about T.E.R., he may be low-key, but he's been moving globally. Now, over the years, he has performed at major shows and festivals, including opening for Usher back in Lagos and later supporting Lucky Day on tour in the UK. He's also been building a strong international fan base with performances across Europe and beyond. 2025 into 2026 only got bigger. Tay was announced as part of SXSW London 2025, performing alongside global acts while representing the Nigerian Alti and Afro fusion sound on an international stage. At this point, Tay was he's no longer like your favorite artist. It's like the world is kind of like fully paying attention to him now. Last year, he released his EP, Reflection Station, and that was a deeply emotional project. If you didn't listen to it, go check it out right now. It was kind of centered around healing, spirituality, identity, and self-reflection. And the title track even made its way into US Billboard Afrobeat Songs chart. Congratulations to him on that one. And he also dropped tracks like Reflection Station, No Mercy, Wonderful, Do Your Thing, Next to You, Find a Way. And this year, he has dropped 3 songs already, in case you haven't noticed, all right? He kept the momentum going with more soothing and soulful drops, Sweet Persuasion, Say My Name, and Patience and Heart. The last one he just dropped. And I like that he's been popping up on collaborations also with artists like Tiwa Savage, Notu Amadi, Sheridan Camp. He's always on their project. And honestly, T.E.R.'s music feels like midnight drives. And if you like that night drive, definitely put this on. We're going to jump back into some great music. Rock steady here, T.E.R. and Lima.

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2: All right, welcome back to the show. You're still with Ravish Ravina on the Vibes and Drive. Time check is 4:03 p.m. And yes, we're going straight to the news as to what's going on around the world. The Nigerian National Assembly is drafting a legislative bill to legalize cannabis for medicinal and economic purposes. The federal government approves 5 deep sea port projects across Nigeria to boost cargo trade. President Tinubu calls for unity, dialogue, and cooperation after securing an APC presidential ticket with 10.9 million primary votes. Terrorists invade night vigil in choir community, kill 3 worshippers and abduct 15 others. Amotekun says fake lunatics were used for kidnapping, robbery, drug trafficking and intelligence gathering in Ondo State. And Lagos State says no Ebola case recorded, activates surveillance and emergency response system across the state. On the foreign scene, fuel shortages hit Mozambique, Ethiopia and Burundi as Middle East conflict disrupts supplies and triggers regional transport disruptions. Niger has revoked a 58-year mining agreement with France for uranium at the Arlit site. UN intensifies Ebola responses in DR Congo as Uganda confirms additional infections and regional health concerns escalate rapidly. Iran's foreign minister claims that Israel is doing its best to undermine an agreement with the U.S. and torpedo the negotiation project. Suspect was shot by Secret Service in the vicinity of the White House as died in the hospital. And the United States told Japan to expect serious delays in the delivery of 400 Tomahawk missiles due to the need to rebuild its own stockpiles due to Iran war. We're going straight back in some great music coming next. Pastor Q2 and Cash coming.

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All right, Make You Know To Your Right There by Mr. Easy. Before then, it was The Caveman and P.A. Sally with Gatekeepers. I'm loving you, bitch, chinka. Mr. G, I'm not You're still hanging out with the Ravishing Ravina, the Vibes and Drive, and yes, it's about time for entertainment updates. Now, Irish stars opened up about her upcoming album, Stargirl. She's describing it as a reflection of her growth, emotions, and versatility. Now, speaking on the Criterion podcast, the singer said the project captures her existing in multitudes, and she's trying her best. Adding that fans will hear her experimenting with different sounds and lyrical styles throughout the album. I am sad. The way we move, Lupita Nyong'o has responded to the racist backlash surrounding her casting as Helen of Troy in The Odyssey. After some critics questioned why director Christopher Nolan did not cast a white actress for the role. Now, Nyong'o defended Nolan's creative vision, saying the film is a mythological story and that the cast reflects the diversity of the world. She also added that she's not focused on defending herself against criticism because people will always have opinions whether she responds or not. Now, the actress explained that her approach to the character goes beyond physical beauty, saying she's more interested in understanding who the character truly is beneath the looks and the mythology. Jessie J has now revealed that she is now cancer-free. Congratulations to her. Spotify and UMG announced licensing deal allowing fans to create AI covers and remixes of songs from participating artists and songwriters signed to UMG. There is no launch date yet. We're going straight back into some great music. Push to start here, remix, Tyler and Sean Paul.

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All right, 24 hours right there by us there. Before then, I played you PTSD to USDT, VK is God and Jerick. It's 4:30 p.m. on the dot, and yes, we're going straight to sportainment. Congratulations to Arsenal Martin, all the guys lifted the Premier League trophy for Arsenal after 22 years. Iran will reportedly train at Tijuana instead of Arizona after the FIFA approved the base change request. Bruno Fernandes set a new Premier League assist record as Manchester United sealed third place with victory at Brighton. Ohao Palinha's first off winner secured Tottenham survival and condemned West Ham to relegation on the final day of Premier League. And Kimi Antonelli wins the Canadian Grand Prix. Congratulations to him. I'll go straight back into some great music. Coming up next, Gallerizi, Mavo, Davido, Moravi, and Eagle.

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1: The Devil Wears Prada 2. 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A Spark in the Dark. 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

All right, zombies are right there. Asa, Bonnie, Dub Nation, Rubber Boy, and Toss. It's 4:55 p.m. You know what that means? It's time for your girl to skedaddle. I've had a great day on the show today. It was all about T.U.R., by the way. Also, go follow us right now at VYBZ945FM on Instagram and VYBZ945FM across all of those social media platforms. You can also follow me personally at ravina.gram, that's ravena.gram, on X at xanweyw2, and on TikTok at ravishin_ravina. Of course, I'll be back here tomorrow, same time, same frequency, same voice. Make sure you stay tuned. Jones Jonesen is coming up next, and it's about to make your evening even way better. I'm leaving you with this beautiful song, Apollo, Showdom Camp, and Hey You Are. And hey, I'll be back here tomorrow. Stay hydrated and mind your business.

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where the drums don't just play, they speak. Rhythm meets culture and culture meets the future. Now, this beautiful morning, we are turning up the heartbeat of Lagos. And I know you like it, you like it, you like it, like I love it too. If it's bold, if it's original, if it carries soul, it leaves right here on Afro Pulse. I'm your girl, LaBelle. Stay locked in.

Yeah, my name went to town. 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Very soon. 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Yeah, my name went to town.

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3: Welcome back. Still on the best Southern African songs right now. Let's go to Lesotho with Sanie and Foka E Barrio. Now, I'm sorry, and probably I'm butchering those names, but you know, I'm sorry about that. But they have proven that the staying power of feeding off of each other's talent to unleash a fury of bangers that have stood the test of time. Now, a collaborative album definitely felt inevitable, and on Makukuno Apelo, yes, I'm proud of myself for that one. They delivered like a 6-track that traverses romance. We're talking resignation and acceptance. The music, however, I would say it balances the trap-infused famous sound that they've perfected with the Afropop sensibility that keeps listeners locked in. You're listening to Afropulse.